0: Writing in mom, not good enough. There it is.
1: No, it's not it, because you just scribbled it down and you look at it, you're like, no. So it's not something, it's not a, you being your best friend for 20 years that you're
0: Oh,
1: throwing in
0: no,
1: the
0: that's
1: fire,
0: true.
1: you
0: It's
1: know?
0: true.
1: It's something, it didn't exist 10 seconds ago and now it doesn't exist 10 seconds later. So it's fine. It comes and goes, and there's no emotional attachment to something that's like not really good, you know? And you know, maybe you make a mistake. Maybe you throw out something that was gonna be good.
0: Sean didn't make a mistake here. Hij gooide deze niet weg. Dames en heren, hier is de gloednieuwe Shanty. Wereldpremière bij Maatwerk. Burn Blackbeard's Beard.
2: Blackbeard scared even pirates bold.
3: Burn Blackbeard's beard.
2: He took their